0: mushrooms?
1: No. I've got some dwarf moss. 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Last time I took it, I saw fairies for 3 days.
0: Nicey now. Roll us a giant.

playing his case in a big game of chess for us all. 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And clarity turns to dark blindfold and prisoners of war. And solidarity on a razor's edge, boy.

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I like my tasty butter fish, Joe. 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

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We comrades of Cain song trade trade chic. We fight for the left, with murder and with theft. To fight for the right would not

listen to Franklin D. Roosevelt. I can't go on building ships and ships, Winnie, oh, those U-boats.

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Ja volim frekvenciju dobrih misli, good minds frequency. 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

0: unfinished country. It's still prehistorical. The only thing that is lacking is the dinosaurs here. It's like a curse weighing on the entire landscape. And whoever goes too deep into this has his share of that curse. So we are cursed with what we are doing here. It's a land that God, if he exists, has created in anger. It's the only land where creation is unfinished yet. Taking a close look at what's around us, there is some sort of harmony. It is the harmony of overwhelming and collective murder. And we, in comparison to the articulate vileness and baseness and obscenity of all this jungle, we, in comparison to that enormous articulation, we only sound and look like badly pronounced and half-finished sentences out of a stupid suburban novel, a cheap novel. And we have to become humble in front of this overwhelming misery and overwhelming fornication, overwhelming growth, and overwhelming lack of order. Even the stars up here in the sky look like a mess. There is no harmony in the universe. We have to get acquainted to this idea that there is no real harmony as we have conceived it. But when I say this all full of admiration for the jungle. It is not that I hate it. I love it. I love it very much. But I love it against my better judgment.
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Attracted to immorality, a magnet to immortality. If I could have my way, there would never be an end to this beginning.